fucking 10 fucking, you know what I mean? 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Let's see, this thing started out being a weekend thing. You know, couple lines on Friday night. Wasn't gonna hurt anybody. Then I made it to Sunday.

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1: 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Worldwide, one stop. Limp Bizkit's in the fucking house. So bring it on.

0: Take care of yourself from Metallica, baby. 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
1: Esto es Legado Púrpura, porque el legado del rock nunca debe morir.
0: The original Woodstock, this man we're about to introduce decided not to play. We called him up and said, hey man, come jam with us. This is Robbie Krieger from the Doors, man. All right.

Woodstock 99. From right here to the front, to the back, to the left, to the fucking right. Let me see your hands and hear your voices.

0: Legado Púrpura, el verdadero sonido del rock en Medellín.
1: Is everybody happy? I said, is everybody happy? I said, is everybody happy now?

0: Hey guys, calm down a minute. Whoa. Whoa. As you can see, if you look behind you, we have a bit of a problem. Chili Peppers are gonna come back. Calm down. We got 3 days through. We need, calm down. We don't want anybody to get hurt. The delay tower is on fire, as you can see. It's not part of the show. It really is a problem. So the fire department's gonna have to come in with a fire truck to put the fire out. If everybody can cooperate with the good firemen that are gonna help, we'd appreciate it. You guys back there, all the way back near the fire, if you can hear me, back away. There's only a couple of 100,000 of you guys, but we need your help. So let's back away. Let's let the fire department do their job. Make sure nobody gets hurt. We'll be ready to go in just a little while.
1: Esto es Legado Púrpura, porque el legado del rock nunca debe morir.

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We watched all those bands have so much fun. We're like, next year, guys, next time they have it, we're gonna be there. And you know what? We're fucking there, and so are you! 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

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But my call was heard, and I did go. Now, your mission lies ahead of you, as it did mine so long ago. To help the helpless ones who all look up to you, and to defend them.

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That is about the biggest thing a man had ever done. I was in the revolution when we set the country free. It was me and a couple of Indians that dumped the Boston Tea. We won the Battle of Valley Forge and Battle of Bully Run. That is about the biggest thing a man had ever done. There's a man across the ocean.